She's riding alone. She's riding alone. 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She's riding alone. 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She's riding alone. She's riding alone. She's riding alone. She's riding alone. She's riding alone. She's riding alone.

0: Ახალი რადიო. 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Frashvili da sami. Citrusi. Batumshi.
1: Now watch your boyfriend. So it was in the beginning, so it be in the end.

want to, stare if you want to, but I got to party. I'm up in the party. I'm glad that I got you, and it's alright. You got you a partner, and cut up.

But I tell a bitch I'm Mary of Shabaria, face of my genital area, the original Richard Ramirez, Christian Rivera, cause my lyrics never sit well, so they wanna give me the chair. Like a paraplegic, and it's scary, call it Harry Carey, cause every time I'm digging Harry Carey, I'm Mary, a motherfucking dictionary, I'm swearing up and down, they can spit, this shit's hilarious, it's time to put these bitches in the obituary column, we wouldn't see eye to eye with a staring problem, get the shaft like a staring column. Trigger happy, pack heat, but it's black ink, evil half of the bad meats, evil that means take a backseat, take a back to fat beats, with a maxi, single hook of my rap sheet, what attracts these people is my gangster bitch, like Apache, with a catchy jiggle, I stack chips, you bitch.

Talking about my crazy ass ex. Somehow I still failed her last test. Few years the last time we had sex. So why you caught me tripping all mad pressed? All them lies that you was telling on me. Hoping I lose you, hoping Ellis on me. She would tell anybody, she gon' tell her on me. She would go on TV, she gon' Ellen on me. Send them shots, just know I'm hard to kill. Put away feelings I used to feel. So sick, you know what, the part that's ill. Watch out, remember, karma's real. That bullshit comes back to bite you. Through a party, mad I ain't invite you. Selfish to assume it's all spite you.

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tattoos, piercings, and she just learned to twerk. She ain't got a heart or an ass, just the brain's got an ass, cause her ass on a learning curve. And she let her earn a burp, I mean burn the word, that's only legal with a doctor's note. Real deep pockets like a doctor's coat, stay faded like did he hear back trying to rock the boat. She the first maid when I rock the boat, she never forget to ride like a bicycle. She like planes, train chains with icicles, it goes her.

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Baby, how you feeling?

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It's a place where you'll be safe to feel our grace, 'cause we've all made mistakes. If you've lost your way,

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Isn't it strange they used to know me all the highs and lows and in betweens and now you see me and just say hey isn't it

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1: No matter what they tell us. No matter what they teach us. We can't deny what we believe in. Life is ours and we live it our way.

We have no regrets. We just don't care tonight. We do what we want to do, and we go our own way.